flash floods has risen to 1,386. According to the National Disaster Risk Reduction and Management Authority, 104 of the recovered bodies have so far been identified and handed over to the families. Around 5,130 people are still reported missing. Security forces continue search and rescue operations. More than 13,700 people have been rescued so far, while 339 people are undergoing treatment in hospitals. Meanwhile, over 3,700 people are staying in temporary shelters across Rasuwa, Nuwakot and Dhading districts. The floods, triggered by an ice rock avalanche near the Nepal-Tibet border on 26th of the last month, devastated towns and villages in northern and central Nepal. Iraq has dismissed the commander of military operations in Mysin province and reportedly ordered a temporary closure of the Shalamche border crossing with Iran as a precaution. This follows an investigation into the drone attacks on Saudi Arabia's east-west pipeline. Saudi Arabia had earlier stated that the attacks originated from Iraq but opted not to respond. There were also signs of diplomatic engagement. Crown Prince of Abu Dhabi, Sheikh Khalid bin Mohammed bin Zayed Al Nahyan, met Iranian President Dr. Masoud Pezeshkian on the sidelines of the 18th BRICS summit in New Delhi. It was the highest level meeting between the two nations since the conflict began. Iran and Oman have agreed on new entry and exit shipping routes for the Strait of Hormuz. Both nations will present the plan to other Gulf nations at an upcoming regional meeting. Under this plan, the entry route into the Gulf will sit entirely with Iranian territorial waters, and a section of the exit route will also fall under Iranian control. In tennis, Kazakhstan Elena Rybakina defeated Belarusian Arina Sabalenka 6-4, 5-7, 6-2 to win US Open Women's Singles Final at Arthur Ashe Stadium in New York last night. This is Rybakina's first US Open title and a third career Grand Slam championship following her Australian Open victory earlier in the year. With the win, Rybakina officially takes over the WTA World No. 1 ranking from Sabalenka. Earlier, American Christian Harrison and Britain's Neil Skupski clinched the men's doubles title, defeating Germany's Kevin Kravitz and Tim Putz. The men's singles final will be played between Germany's world number 2 Alexander Zverev and local favourite Ben Shelton in New York tonight. In T20 Women's Asia Cup cricket, India will face defending champion Sri Lanka in the summit clash in Dubai today. The match will begin at 8 p.m. Indian time. Seven-time champions India reached the final unbeaten, topping Group A with 3 wins before defeating Bangladesh by 40 runs in the semi-final. Sri Lanka also secured their spot in the final.

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1: 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The headlines. Prime Minister says trust of Global South nations grown in BRICS, warns against weaponization of technology and critical minerals. Prime Minister Modi holds bilateral meetings with Egyptian President Abdel Fattah al-Sisi on the sidelines of the BRICS summit. Indian Railways records 5.4% year-on-year growth in freight loading in August 2026. Gujarat's Ukai region records over 11 inches of rain. Red alert issued across several southern districts of the state. In Indonesia, around 140 passengers and crew missing after ferry carrying more than 240 people overturned today. And in women's cricket, India to face defending champions Sri Lanka in the finals of the T20 Asia Cup in Dubai today. Prime Minister Narendra Modi today noted that the trust of the Global South nations in BRICS has grown because the voices are heard and the experiences are respected. He opined that the strength of BRICS lies in diversity and cooperation. Addressing the open session of the BRICS summit at Bharat Mandapam in New Delhi, Mr. Modi said pandemics, climate disasters and supply chain disruptions have demonstrated that in today's interconnected world, no crisis remains confined to a single region. Mr. Modi said BRICS nations have therefore placed special emphasis on enhancing resilience among the grouping.
2: Aaj ke interconnected world mein koi bhi sankat ek kshetra tak simit nahi rehta. 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Disaster management ke liye early warning data integration guidelines taiyar ki gayi hai.
1: Prime Minister Modi cautioned that weaponization of technology and critical minerals can become a hurdle for progress. He said BRICS nations have stressed on inclusivity in adoption of technology.
2: टेक्नोलॉजी और क्रिटिकल मिनरल्स का वेपनाइजेशन हमारी साझा प्रगति में बाधा बन सकता है. इसलिए हमने टेक्नोलॉजी के एडॉप्शन में इंक्लूसिविटी पर बल दिया है.
1: Prime Minister Modi further stated that an initiative has been proposed to establish the BRICS MSME cooperation portal to connect small enterprises with knowledge, finance and new markets. Mr. Modi said they have set up a BRICS Digital Center of Excellence for smart grids and energy storage, which will help make clean energy systems more reliable, efficient and accessible. Prime Minister said that the benefits of solutions developed within BRICS should be made adaptable and accessible to meet the needs of the Global South. Mr. Modi further stated that the BRICS Logistics Supply Chain Cooperation Framework will help make supply chains more reliable and resilient. Under the umbrella of innovation, the BRICS incubator network will connect startups and incubators. Prime Minister said India has proposed the BRICS Startup Innovation Fund to promote innovative and scalable solutions. He added that the BRICS network on digital agriculture will create new opportunities for farmers. Through this initiative, AI, geospatial technology and digital public infrastructure will be aligned with the actual needs of farmers. Now we go over live to a correspondent, Anupam, who is at the Bharat Mandapam. Anupam, how significant is the BRICS summit for India and how could the outcomes shape the country's global role and strategic priorities?
3: Yes, Sheikh, during the 2020 leadership and the New Delhi summit under the theme Building for Resilience, Innovation, Cooperation and Sustainability, India has shaped its global role as a vital voice for the global south and a champion for reformed and inclusive multilateralism. BRIC group, which began in 2006 with four countries, now includes 11 member countries and 10 partner countries. Mm-hmm. BRIC countries now represent nearly 50% of world's population, 40% of global GDP, and 25% of global trade. India's trade with BRIC countries has more than doubled over the past 5 years, demonstrating that BRICS grouping is emerging as an important economic and trading partner for India. If we say on the very first day of the summit yesterday, the New Delhi Declaration was adopted unanimously, which was an important achievement from India's perspective and also for the bloc, where BRICS countries reiterated their commitment to resolving international disputes peacefully through dialogue, consultation and diplomatic efforts. Abhishek.
1: Right. Thank you, Anupam, for that comprehensive update. Well, moving on. Now we are joined by Ankit, who is present at the venue for the latest updates. Ankit, if you can hear me, Prime Minister Modi is scheduled to hold bilateral meetings with several leaders today. Which key issues are likely to figure in these talks? Hello, Ankit, are you there?
4: Yes, Abhishek.
1: Yes, my question to you was... Prime Minister Modi is scheduled to hold bilateral meetings with several leaders today. So which key issues are likely to figure in these talks?
4: Yes, Abhishek. Prime Minister Narendra Modi is holding a series of bilateral meetings with global leaders on the sidelines of the BRICS summit today as well. And this assumes significance as he has been holding back-to-back bilateral meetings with global leaders over the past 2 days. After the conclusion of today's session, the Prime Minister held a meeting with Egyptian President Abdel Fattah al-Sisi. And the Prime Minister is also scheduled to meet the presidents of Kazakhstan, Philippines, South Africa and Burundi later today. The Prime Minister will also hold meetings with the Vice President of Nigeria and Uganda. All eyes are now on these engagements, which are expected to provide an opportunity to discuss issues of mutual interest, further strengthen bilateral cooperation and exchange views on regional and global developments. Back to you, Abhishek.
1: Right. Thank you, Ankit, for the latest update from the venue of the BRICS summit. Well, moving on, the three-day Dryland Congress 2026 concluded in New Delhi with a call for greater South-South and triangular cooperation to accelerate solutions for dryland agriculture. The Minister of Agriculture and Farmers Welfare said that the event culminated with the adoption of the Delhi Declaration of Drylands 3D. The declaration set out a shared agenda for transforming dryland agriculture through collaboration, knowledge exchange, innovation and collective action across the Global South. The World Health Organization, WHO, has praised the New Delhi Declaration adopted by the BRICS nations during the BRICS Summit 2026. In a social media post, the Director General of the World Health Organization, Tedros Adhanom Ghebreyesus, appreciated the commitment to universal health coverage, resilient health systems, successful conclusion of negotiations on the pathogen access and benefit sharing annex to the pandemic agreement. He also expressed gratitude towards Prime Minister Narendra Modi for the warm welcome at the summit. Indian Railways registered a 5.4% year-on-year growth, loading 137.9 million tons of freight during August 2026, compared to 130.9 million tons in August 2025. The Minister of Railways informed that freight revenue during August 2026 increased by 6.27% compared to August 2025, indicating continued strengthening of the freight business of Indian Railways. The Ministry added that last month, five new Gati Shakti cargo terminals were commissioned, taking the cumulative number of commissioned GCTs to 149 as on 31st August 2026. The ministry also said that 14 Amrit Bharat services were regularized from special train to regular train last month, taking the total number of Amrit Bharat services to 86. Union Home Minister and Minister of Cooperation Amit Shah today inaugurated a specially curated exhibition of manuscripts titled Sri Ganesh Gyanarthi at the Asiatic Society of Mumbai. Addressing the gathering, Mr. Shah said, India possesses a rich and radiant knowledge tradition whose light has the potential to guide the entire world. He said this enduring legacy of knowledge has enabled India to preserve its identity and civilizational continuity despite the many foreign invasions it has witnessed. exhorted the Asiatic Society to use modern technology to take its treasure of knowledge to people across the country. This is Akashvani giving you the news.
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1: Bihar continues to witness a gradual improvement in the flood situation, with water level receding in several rivers. Floodwaters, however, continue to affect 15 districts, and the threat of erosion remains a concern in several areas. Relief and rescue operations underway. We have more from a correspondent.
6: The flood situation in 15 districts of Bihar is showing gradual improvement. Water levels in the Ganga, Gandak, Punpun, Son and Bagmati rivers are receding at several monitoring stations. The Ganga is flowing at a steady level at Gandhi Ghat and Diga Ghat in Patna, while a decline of 10 to 30 centimeters has been recorded at several other locations. More than 48 lakh people in 575 gram panchayats remain affected by the floods. With the receding water levels, several areas are facing an increased threat of riverbank erosion. The Water Resources Department has alerted the district administrations in this regard. 27 SDRF and 10 NDRF teams have been deployed across the affected districts of relief and rescue operations. Nidheshri for Akashvani News, Patna.
1: Indian Meteorological Department has issued a red alert for Gujarat today, warning of extremely heavy rainfall across several parts of the state, particularly in South Gujarat. This fresh monsoon spell has already battered the state over the last 24 hours, with 193 talukas recording rain. The highest rainfall was reported in the Ukai region of Tapi district, which was inundated with over 11 inches of rain by 6 a.m. today. The Met Department also issued an orange color warning for very heavy rainfall over Madhya Maharashtra, Saurashtra, Kutch, Telangana, Vidarbh and Madhya Pradesh today. In Indonesia, around 140 passengers and crew are missing after a ferry carrying more than 240 people overturned in bad weather in the Java Sea today. Indonesian rescuers said at least 102 people have been rescued and the body of one passenger recovered, as such operations continue around the vessel's last known position. Anthropic CEO Dario Amodei has called for the artificial intelligence industry to slow its rapid development, saying safety measures need time to catch up with the technology. Mr. Amodei warned that without stronger safeguards, AI could, within 6 to 12 months, become capable of leading a swarm that could potentially take over the internet, among other risks. He said AI development should continue, but the risks are serious and companies and governments need time to address them. Open

OpenAI CEO Sam Altman and ex-AI chief Elon Musk have backed the call. Mr. Altman said OpenAI would adopt one of Mr. Amodei's proposed safety measures, while Mr. Musk said Dario is right. Domestic investors are expected to focus on key market triggers in the holiday shortened week ahead, including the U.S. Federal Reserve's policy decision, macroeconomic data, foreign institutional investor flows, commodity prices and bond yields. Indian stock markets will remain closed tomorrow for Ganesh Chaturthi. Meanwhile, market participants will closely track key economic indicators, including retail and wholesale inflation data, import-export figures and employment data. On the economic front, consumer price inflation data from Japan and the euro area will also be in focus. Investors will also monitor geopolitical developments around the West Asia conflict. In the Women's T20 Asia Cup cricket final, India will face defending champion Sri Lanka in Dubai today. The match will begin at 8 p.m. Indian time. Both India and Sri Lanka have reached the final unbeaten. Seven-time champions India have reached the final, topping Group A with 3 wins before defeating Bangladesh by 40 runs in the semi-final. Sri Lanka also remained unbeaten in the group stage, winning all 3 matches before overcoming Pakistan by 4 wickets in the semi-final. India, the most successful team in the Women's Asia Cup history with 7 titles. In men's cricket, India will begin the 3-match 2020 International Series against Afghanistan today at the Arun Jaitley Stadium in Delhi. The first match will start at 7 p.m. Indian time. Shreyas Iyer will lead the Indian side with Tilak Varma as his deputy. The pace attack includes Jasprit Bumrah, Arshdeep Singh and Yash Thakur. And now, before we end the bulletin, the headlines once again. Prime Minister says trust of Global South nations grown in BRICS warns against weaponization of technology and critical minerals. Prime Minister Modi holds bilateral meeting with Egyptian President Abdel Fattah al-Sisi on the sidelines of the BRICS summit. Indian Railways records 5.4% year-on-year growth in freight loading in August 2026. Gujarat's Ukai region records over 11 inches of rain. Red alert issued across several southern districts of the state. In Indonesia, around 140 passengers and crew missing after ferry carrying more than 240 people overturned today. And in women's cricket, India to face defending champions Sri Lanka in the finals of the T20 Asia Cup in Dubai today. And with that, we end the Midday News.

0: ഒറ്റ മന്ദാരം, ഉള്ളത് മതി, കൃഷ്ണാഷ്ടമി, ദ ബുക്ക് ഓഫ് ഡ്രൈ ലീവ്സ്, പുഴയമ്മ എന്നീ ചിത്രങ്ങളിലെ ഓരോ ഗാനമാണ് ഈ ചലച്ചിത്രഗാന പരിപാടിയിൽ നമ്മൾ കേട്ടത്. ചലച്ചിത്രഗാനങ്ങൾ ഇനി 3 മണിക്ക്. സമയം 2 മണി കഴിഞ്ഞ് 30 മിനിറ്റ്. ഇപ്പോൾ സ്പോൺസേഡ് പരിപാടി സ്പൈസ്.
1: Who wouldn't like to come home to a calm and a peaceful atmosphere? No one, right? Hello and welcome to another episode of Spice, the Voice of Hope with me, RJ Chetan. Thank you for joining us today's conversation about what practical steps you can take to achieve a calm and peaceful home. Look around you. How fast-paced and chaotic does the world feel to you? As an absolute respite, your home should serve as a sanctuary. A peaceful retreat from the stresses of daily life. A restful home environment is not just about physical comfort, but also about nurturing our mental and emotional well-being. It is a place where we can relax, recharge, and feel at ease. Creating such an environment requires intentional effort and a holistic approach that addresses various aspects from the aesthetics of the space to the organization and atmosphere within the home. The home environment has a profound effect on our stress levels, productivity, and overall mental health. In fact, research has shown that a cluttered or disorganized space can increase feelings of anxiety, while a peaceful and harmonious home environment can help reduce stress and improve mood. Let's explore the elements that contribute to creating a restful home environment, shall we? We'll discuss the benefits of such an environment and I'll be giving you some practical tips for achieving tranquility within your living space. Let's talk about our homes. Our homes are more than just shelters. They are places where

we spend a significant amount of time, whether we are relaxing after a long day at work, spending time with family, or engaging in personal hobbies. Therefore, the quality of the environment in which we live plays a critical role in our overall well-being. Creating a

When our environment is calm and orderly, we can think more clearly and focus better, which can boost productivity and creative output. Even our relationships are affected by this. A restful home can create space where our family members and loved ones can connect, communicate, and build positive relationships. And yes, being in a clean and organized space contributes to mental clarity and can even have physical benefits, such as reducing headaches and fatigue. Let me tell you how you can achieve all of this. Like organization, color schemes, lighting, nature, and personal habits. Start with organization and decluttering. A significant factor in creating a restful environment is maintaining a clutter-free space. The connection between clutter and stress is well documented. Clutter can create feelings of overwhelm as our brains struggle to focus and process multiple stimuli. A disorganized space can also trigger feelings of guilt and dissatisfaction, which can negatively impact our mood and overall mental well-being. Clutter not only creates a sense of visual chaos, but can also have a psychological impact. A study published in the journal Personality and Social Psychology Bulletin found that individuals with cluttered homes reported higher levels of stress, anxiety, and negative emotions. Clutter can act as a visual reminder of tasks that are left undone, contributing to a sense of mental overload. On the other hand, decluttering can have a calming effect, as it allows the mind to focus on what truly matters. When spaces are clear and organized, you will feel more in control and better relaxed, and you don't need to suddenly go big and throw everything out, guys. Start small. Begin by decluttering one area at a time. Tackle one room or section, let's say your closet or your desk, and then move on to another. Create a system. Organize your belongings in a way that makes sense to you. Use storage solutions like baskets, shelves, or bins to keep things in order. The one thing that I do is the one-in, one-out rule. For every new item you bring into your house, get rid of one item. This helps prevent accumulation of unnecessary things. I follow this especially when I go shopping for clothes. And believe me, this has really helped. And this is not a one-off activity. You need to set aside time each week or month to maintain an organized home. A quick tidying session is the best. Let us know what works for you. You can call or message us on 0951522703. That's 0951522703. Or write to us on feedbackamc1@gmail.com. That's feedbackamc1@gmail.com. You're tuned into Spice, the voice of hope with me, RJ Chetan. We are talking about our houses, our peace and calm in this chaotic world, and how we can declutter it and create a more serene and peaceful atmosphere. Don't you want your mind to feel at ease? You can also play around with the color scheme and aesthetic. The colors and overall aesthetic of your home can significantly influence how restful or energizing the space feels. Color psychology plays an important role in setting the mood of a room, as certain colors can evoke calmness, while others may feel stimulating or overwhelming. We are in our final segment of today's special episode of Spice, the Voice of Hope. I am RJ Chetan, and I am here talking to you about our homes. We've talked about texture, lighting, color. Now I move on to nature. The presence of nature in your home can significantly contribute to a peaceful and restorative atmosphere. Biophilic designs, which is the practice of incorporating natural elements into the house, has been shown to have numerous psychological benefits, such as reducing stress and improving mood. Indoor plants not only beautify your space, but also purify the air and provide a sense of connection. Studies have shown that spending time around plants can reduce feelings of anxiety and improve concentration. Let me share some. The sounds of nature, like a small indoor fountain or the rustling of leaves, can also help create a soothing atmosphere. I want to conclude by saying that aesthetically, you can use physical aspects to create a restful home environment, but your personal habits and routines
also play

0: പ്രിയ ശ്രോതാക്കളെ, ഇപ്പോൾ ഇംഗ്ലീഷിൽ വാർത്തകൾ കേൾക്കാം. ഡൽഹിയിലെ
1: This is Akashwani, the news read by Nishit Kumar. Prime Minister Narendra Modi today said BRICS is not merely a grouping of nations but an ecosystem of solutions, and the discussions over the past 2 days have further strengthened this conviction. He said this during his concluding remarks at the BRICS session on resilience, innovation, cooperation and sustainability at the Bharat Mandapam in New Delhi. Mr. Modi hoped that the New Delhi Declaration adopted at BRICS summit will provide clear direction for shared vision and future cooperation. He stressed on the need to translate all outcomes into time-bound actions that deliver last-mile impact.
2: Hum aasha karte hain is summit se उसमें एडॉप्ट किया गया न्यू दिल्ली डिक्लेरेशन हमारे शेयर्ड विजन और फ्यूचर कोऑपरेशन को स्पष्ट दिशा देगा. हमें सभी आउटकम्स को समयबद्ध एक्शन और लास्ट माइल इंपैक्ट से जोड़ना होगा. हमारे फ्रेमवर्क फाइल से आगे बढ़कर रियल लाइफ में इंपैक्ट पैदा करे, इसके लिए हम सब मिलकर काम करेंगे.
1: Saying that BRICS is poised to enter its third decade, Mr. Modi asserted that the world now expects concrete results from the grouping and not just ideas and commitments. He expressed confidence that BRICS will certainly live up to these expectations through collective efforts. Prime Minister extended his best wishes to China as the next chair of BRICS. Earlier, addressing the open session of BRICS summit, Prime Minister Modi said pandemics, climate disasters and supply chain disruptions have demonstrated that in today's interconnected world, no crisis remains confined to a single region. Meanwhile, Prime Minister Narendra Modi held a series of bilateral meetings with world leaders on the sidelines of the BRICS Summit 2026. He met President of Kazakhstan Kasym Zomart Tokayev and reviewed the progress in bilateral relations. The two leaders reviewed cooperation in a range of areas including politics, trade, defense and security, connectivity, energy, critical minerals, emerging technologies and creative economy and people-to-people ties. The Prime Minister also held a meeting with Egyptian President Abdel Fattah el-Sisi. In a social media post, Mr. Modi said the two leaders discussed various

0: unbeaten campaign. In a social media post, Mr. Modi said the team's success reflects the talent and determination of players and extended his best wishes to the entire team. Congratulating the junior men's hockey team, the Prime Minister described the achievement as remarkable and reflects the immense talent of the young players. In women's cricket, India were 145 for 2 in 15.3 overs against defending champion Sri Lanka in the final of the Women's T20 Asia Cup in Dubai when reports last came in. Earlier, Indian skipper Harmanpreet Kaur won the toss and elected to bat. In men's cricket, Afghanistan were 148 for 8 in 19.4 overs against India in the first T20 international of the three-match series in Delhi a short while ago. In para badminton, Tokyo Paralympic gold medalist Pramod Bhagat secured gold medal in the men's singles SL3 category and teamed up with Sukant Kadam to win the silver in the men's doubles SL3-SU5 at the Japan International today. The six-time world champion Bhagat produced a dominant performance in the singles final, defeating fellow Indian Umesh Kumar 21-16, 21-8 to clinch the top honour. And now before we end the bulletin, the headlines once again. Prime Minister Narendra Modi says BRICS is an ecosystem of solutions, stresses need to translate all outcomes of New Delhi Declaration into time-bound actions as 18th BRICS Summit concludes. Prime Minister holds 15 bilateral meetings with world leaders besides engagement with heads of international institutions on the sidelines of the summit. Home Minister Amit Shah says India should aim to become a global leader in lab-grown diamonds and jewellery sector. Six persons killed and nearly 130 missing after Indonesian ferry capsizes in Java Sea. In hockey, India's men's and women's team clinched Junior Asia Cup title at Moshi in China. And in cricket, women's T20 Asia Cup final match between India and defending champion Sri Lanka underway in Dubai. Indian men's team takes on Afghanistan in the opening game of the three-match T20 series in Delhi. For details of these stories and more, log on to our website, newsonair.gov.in and News on AIR app. And that's all in the news at 9. Good night.
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2: The right choice to come in and bowl at this moment because that's exactly what the Indian batters want, a pacer so that they can get some pace. And Richa Ghosh, she loves hitting the fast bowlers. Batting on 15 off 9, Harmanpreet at non-striker's end, batting on 12 off 11, India on 157 for 2. Ayodhya comes in right arm over the wicket, short of length delivery. It was a slower one and then pulled towards the deep mid-wicket fielder by the time the ball has been picked up and will be thrown to the bowler's end. One more single takes India to 158 for 2. Richa, of course, moves on to 16.
3: Bahut achhi batting kar rahi hai Richa. 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
1: This is Akashvani, the news read by Reshma Tiwari. The 18th BRICS summit concluded in New Delhi today, with Prime Minister Narendra Modi underscoring that the BRICS's diversity should remain its identity, cooperation its inspiration, and its progress should contribute to the cause of humanity. In his closing remarks on the final day of the two-day summit, the Prime Minister said BRICS is not merely a grouping of nations but an ecosystem of solutions. He said the discussions over the past 2 days had further strengthened this conviction. Mr. Modi expressed hope that the New Delhi Declaration adopted at the summit would provide clear direction for a shared vision and future cooperation. He stressed the need to translate all outcomes into time-bound actions that deliver last-mile impact.
2: Hum aasha karte hain is summit se usme adopt kiya gaya New Delhi Declaration hamare shared vision aur future cooperation ko spasht disha dega. Hame sabhi outcomes ko samayabaddh action aur last-mile impact se jodna hoga. Hamare framework file se aage badhkar रियल लाइफ में इंपैक्ट पैदा करे, इसके लिए हम सब मिलकर काम करेंगे.
1: Earlier in his opening remarks, Prime Minister Modi said special emphasis had been placed on enhancing resilience within the BRICS grouping, as pandemics, climate disasters and supply chain disruptions have shown that no crisis remains confined to one region in today's interconnected world. Prime Minister Narendra Modi held a series of high-level bilateral engagements on the sidelines of the BRICS summit in New Delhi. Over the past 3 days, Mr. Modi held 15 meetings with heads of state and government, besides several pull-aside meetings with world leaders and heads of international institutions. The meetings provided an opportunity to strengthen bilateral ties, discuss issues of mutual interest, and exchange views on regional and global developments. Union Home Minister Amit Shah has called upon the Indian gems and jewellery industry to ensure that the entire ecosystem and manufacturing chain of lab-grown diamonds remains firmly in Indian hands. Addressing the 52nd India Gems and Jewellery Awards ceremony in Mumbai, Mr. Shah said that lab-grown diamond market, in terms of volume, is expected to become nearly 50 times the size of the current diamond market, describing it as a monumental opportunity for India. In Indonesia, the death toll has risen to 6 after a ferry carrying more than 240 people overturned due to bad weather in the Java Sea today. Nearly 130 passengers and crew members remain missing. Indonesian rescuers said at least 107 people have been rescued so far, as search and rescue operations continue around the vessel's last known location. India has condemned the attack on the commercial vessel MT Al-Gaya off the coast of Oman today. In a statement, the Indian embassy in Oman said 13 Indian crew members have been rescued so far, while search and rescue operations are continuing for one missing Indian national. The embassy said it is closely monitoring the situation and coordinating with Omani authorities in the ongoing search and rescue operation. It also thanked the Omani authorities for their support in rescuing the Indian nationals. President Draupadi Murmu has extended greetings on the eve of Ganesh Chaturthi. In her message, the president said that Lord Ganesha symbolizes wisdom, prosperity, and auspicious beginnings. President Murmu prayed that Lord Ganesha brings happiness, peace, good health, and prosperity into everyone's lives. In men's cricket, India defeated Afghanistan by 7 wickets in the first T20 international of the 3-match series in Delhi tonight. Chasing a target of 157 set by Afghanistan, India scored 157 for 3 in 13.4 overs. Earlier, Afghanistan made 156 for 8 in their stipulated 20 overs. In hockey, India's men's and women's teams have clinched the Junior Asia Cup titles at Mochi in China today. Both the Indian men's and women's teams have also qualified for the Junior Hockey World Cup by winning their respective Asia Cup titles. And that is the end of this news bulletin.
0: ഇതാകാശവാണി ദേവികുളം സ്പൈസ് എഫ് എം. ഇപ്പോൾ സമയം 12 മണി കഴിഞ്ഞ് 10:02. ഇതോടെ നിലയത്തിൽ നിന്നുള്ള ഇന്നത്തെ പരിപാടികൾ സമാപിക്കുന്നു. അടുത്ത പ്രക്ഷേപണം നാളെ വൈകുന്നേരം 4:25 ആരംഭിക്കും. ശുഭരാത്രി. ജയ് ഹിന്ദ്.